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1: Good evening, guys. 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

Man, heard what you said through the grapevine. Funny thing about your problems, they ain't mine. Staying up through the late night. 20 seconds to game time. Getting religious with it. Time crossing these state lines.

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baby. Scratch my back. I know you can do it. So baby, get to it. Ah, you're working with it now. You got me feeling so good.

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Sometimes we take that love for granted. Fellas, you know what I'm talking about. I just want to take the time to tell you how much I love you.

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time has come to close another edition of North Wave Calling, the healing music stream. But this only marks the beginning of another exciting day ahead in the city of Sapporo. Whether it may rain or shine, let us be by your side as part of your early morning lifestyle again tomorrow with more of your soft song favorites. Good luck for a brand new day. North Wave Calling, a relaxing sensation available only on 82.5 North Wave.